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Guru, Guru, Guru, Guru, Guru, Guru, Guru, Guru, Guru, Guru, Guru, Guru, Guru, Guru, Guru, Guru, Guru, Guru, Guru, Guru, Guru, Guru, Guru, Guru, Guru, Guru, Guru, Guru, Guru, Guru, Guru, Guru, Guru, Guru, Guru, Guru, Guru, Guru, Guru, Guru, Guru, Guru, Guru, Guru, Guru, Guru, Guru, Guru, Guru, Guru, Guru, Guru, Guru, Guru, Guru, Guru, Guru, Guru, Guru, Guru, Guru, Guru, Guru, Guru, Guru, Guru, Guru,

Guru, God, Guru, God, Guru, God. Guru, God, Guru, Guru, God, Guru, God, Guru, God, Guru, God, Guru, God, Guru, God, Guru, God, Guru, God, Guru, God, Guru, God, Guru, God, Guru, God, Guru, God, Guru, God, Guru, God, Guru,

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Guru, Huang, Guru, Huang, Guru, Huang, Guru, Huang, Guru, Huang, Guru, Huang, Guru.

Guru, who are? Guru, who are? Guru, who are? Guru, who are? Guru, who are? Guru, who are? Guru, who are? Guru, who are? Guru, who are? Guru, who are? Guru, who are? Guru, who are? Guru, who are? Guru, who are? Guru, who are? Guru, who are? Guru, who are? Guru, who are? Guru, who are? Guru, who are? Guru, who are? Guru, who are? Guru, who are? Guru, who are? Guru, who are? Guru, who are? Guru, who are? Guru, who are? Guru, who are? Guru, who are? Guru, who are? Guru, who are? Guru, who are? Guru, who are? Guru, who are? Guru, who are? Guru, who are? Guru, who are? Guru, who are? Guru, who are? Guru, who are? Guru, Guru, who are? Guru, who are? Guru, who are? Guru, who are? Guru, who are? Guru, who are? Guru, who are? Guru, who are? Guru, who are? Guru, who are? Guru, who are? Guru, who are? Guru, who are? Guru, who are? Guru, who are? Guru, who are? Guru,